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0: Man. 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Like sheep, I followed everything that I heard. Heard from the churches, heard from the president, heard from my mother, heard from my friends, heard from my enemies, heard from the sound, heard from the end, heard from death, heard from the churches, heard from the president, heard from my mother, heard from my friends, heard from my enemies, heard from the sound, heard from the end, heard from death, heard from the churches, heard from the president, heard from my mother, heard from my friends, heard from my enemies, heard from the sound, heard from the end, heard from death.
1: DJ, Produzent und Poet, das ist der Lazarus Man aus Südafrika. Der House Music Man aus Johannesburg hat gerade sein neues Album draußen. Skin heißt die Platte, die auch so Spoken Word und Soul Elemente hat. What We Heard Was Hurt. So heißt der Track, Hurt featuring Exxon. Und Lazarus Man ist bei uns noch nicht so bekannt, dabei hat er schon eine Grammy-Nominierung. Bei ihm trifft Afro auf Deep House, auf Jazz, die Techno-Sounds und gern poetische Stimmen. Auch hier.

when people say we have made it through worse before. All I hear is the wind slapping against all the gravestones of those who did not make it. Those who did not survive to see the confetti fall from the sky. Those who did not live to watch the parade roll down the street. I've grown accustomed to a lifetime of aphorisms meant to assuage my fears. Pithy sayings meant to convey that all ends up fine in the end. But there is no solace in rearranging language to make a different word tell the same lie. Sometimes the moral arc of the universe does not bend in the direction that comforts us. Sometimes it bends in ways we don't expect. And there are people who fall off in the process. Please, dear listener, do not say that I am hopeless. I believe there is a better future to fight for. I simply accept the possibility that I may not live to see it. I have grown weary of telling myself lies that I might one day begin to believe. We're not all left standing after the war has ended. Some of us have become ghosts by the time the dust has settled.

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See them sailing through the air as stray dogs begin to bark. But the streets are made of fire, and my feet begin to burn.

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Remind me why we decided this was for the best.